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0: 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Oh, it's a, this is so good. 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

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Stand up. 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Just like you.

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0: 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Oh, this is so good. Oh, that's the sound of La Mix Radio. Enjoy it, baby. I love it.
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0: 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Oh, it's a this is so good. That's the sound of Lil Mix Radio. Just take me.
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0: 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It feels so good.
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0: 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Oh, it's a, this is so good. That's the sound of Love Mix Radio. I love it.
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What I Said. 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

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Just like you.

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1: 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You Got Me Baby. 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Just like you.

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Sounds so good.

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0: 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Enjoy it, baby. I love it.
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1: 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Enjoy it.

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Joined by David Manso. Down to me. Late night spring energy. 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

energetic notes, spring vibes, joined by Sharapov, deep power. 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

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Evening fades, beats stay strong, La Mix Radio, sounds so good.

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